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0: boom, he got in. Congratulations, Chad. And more chances for you to win is coming up, so keep it here to the station with more winners more often. KWXX.
1: 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Can I get it?

Maui JKP on KWXX, your Feel Good Island music station, going home time on your Monday. And that's going to bring us up to our news update. Let's take a look at our island weather first. Rest of today in East Hawaii, overcast, maybe some scattered showers mixed in. Winds from the north at 5 miles per hour. Tonight, showers mainly after midnight. Your overnight low around 69. For West Hawaii today, partly cloudy with some isolated showers. Winds from the southwest at 10 miles per hour. Tonight, partly cloudy with scattered showers. Overnight low around 75. 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
1: Beep, beep, beep, beep, yeah!
2: I saw an amazing children's cereal. I assume it's a children's cereal. I don't know if any adults would eat this. Cookie Crisp cereal. Have you seen this product in the supermarket? Cookie Crisp. It's actually cookies. It's cookies. This is the cereal. This is your breakfast. A bowl of chocolate chip cookies. Why don't they just call this product the hell with everything? Ice cream for lunch, cake for dinner, bacon and cigarettes in between. That's it.
3: Yeah, milk. This is my main problem because I like cereal. And milk is the main thing.

Aloha, this is Stan Lawrence from Orchid Land Surf Shop, reporting from Hilo Bay with the Doc Hine, KWXX, island-wide surf update for this Monday, July 13th. Currently, we've got northeast trade winds at 10 to 20 knots. Surf here on the northeast shore, it's 3 to 5 feet. Beach breaks and points up Hamakua and North Kohala, also 3 to 5 feet. The northwest is flat. Southwest shore, 1 to 3, and the southeast shore, 3 to 5 feet. A minus 0.6 low tide was at 7:45 this morning. A 3.3 high tide rolls in at 3:13 this afternoon. Your sunset, 7:03. Tomorrow's sunrise, 5:49 a.m. And Orchid Land Surf is open today till 5 p.m. Have a great Monday. That's the Doc Hine Orchid Land Surf Update. 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

Our 2026 Female Vocalist of the Year, Nahoku Hanohano Awards, amongst many accolades. 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

closer to another win. We got tickets for Seven Suns and the 2026 Hilo Orchid Show and Sale coming up in just a few moments. For now, Kimi A and Imua Garza. Round two, 2 for Tuesday.

0: 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We got Hilo's own Wavy. They'll be performing at the 808 Day come August. Yeah, August 8th at the Hilo Town Market. It's Hilo Boys, Kala'i Parmoy, Jay Shaw coming up this hour. For now, O'ahu A'alua's The Vitals and a mele entitled Hui Pu. We're KWXX. Famu.
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Our neighbor, Smawinuya Kama, Akrasify Aina, the music of JKP, Barakama, Puhalaria, 831, found us a caller number 10. Gotta say congrats to Brother James, they're on the east side of our big, big island, scoring himself.

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0: 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Looking for caller number 10. If you haven't won with Ku'ehu in the past 30 days, caller 10 right here, right now at 808-296-5999. One pass for Saturday, one pass for Sunday. Kolohe Fest 2026. Good luck, cousins. Let's go.
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